0: messed up, right?
1: Yeah.
0: And obviously, they weren't able to score a real goal. That's what I'm calling it. What do you think about that selection? You think we're going to get to the fifth game?
2: I have hope.
0: She has hope.
2: Hope core.
1: I have hope too. You know, they just need to step it up a little bit. And, you know, like, we have the team, we have good players. We just need to step it up next game and the games after that too.
0: Órale, pues. Thank you, guys. Órale.
3: Thank you. Gracias.
0: ¿Cómo vieron partido?
4: No habla español.
0: Oh, you don't speak. You speak Korean?
4: No.
0: Not Korean either.